0: that's when we took a holiday, y'all. We're all our friends. It was the time to relax and let your worries behind. Exactly 7 weeks, but something crossed my mind. It was the sign of the times we never forget. One morning, our parents kicked us out of a bed. We told them it was stupid, don't play the fool. But the answer was short, you got to go to school.
1: G's running up and down, and everybody know. Rapping, rocking, popping in a street kid show. Micah, G rock the house, and you know what I'm saying. And when he's on the mic, there will be no delaying. You better run to see him in your neighborhood. He's rapping, rocking all the way to Hollywood. Yo, check it out, these are the words we say. Scream with us, we need a holiday. We gonna ring, ring a dong for a holiday.
0: Put your arms in the air, let me hear you say.
1: We gonna ring, ring a dong for a holiday.
0: Put your arms in the air, let me hear you say.
1: We gonna ring, ring a dong for a holiday.
0: Mike and T and Sweat, we're here to stay.
1: We're gonna ring a rang a bell for a holly holiday.
0: Yo.

0: 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I started school, I thought I'd never stay. Give me 7 weeks again, I need my holiday.
1: Oh well, this is my partner with the number one jam. Famous in the Boogie Bronx in Amsterdam. He's the fastest rapper, yo, the name is Micah G. His rap is stronger than the sucker MC. 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

0: Mike and Dean Swanson, we're here to stay. We're gonna ring a ring a bell for a holiday. 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
1: We are going on a summer holiday. 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

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Making music, rapping, rocking all night long. So point your ears and listen to this song. 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

0: your little piece of Bethlehem. 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If you want to know your friend, we go into London and New York City, and we take a little piece of Bethlehem. 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
1: 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Well, I can rap more raps than the Superman can. 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